been normalized. Had to get my shit together and get organized. If your hands in my pockets, I'm calling up all the guys. Though I don't wanna be the reason of more divide. Guess that's in my nature of being a water sign.

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Yeah, I refuse to be on a slave ship. Give me all my masters and lower your wages.

stress. 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Perception and observation is clinical. More headspace, I've been shaving off my occipital. They say you can't hate who you don't love. And they say love is unconditional.

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I know that all these blessings are karma. I need a fire lit by the seaside. Purest manuka up in my beehive. Give me a second and let the beat ride. Is there a golden key to the sweet life?

been on my radio. I said anyone out there, I two-step in my raincoat. We keep off of the main road, off of the radar, we lay low. Out here I feel seasick, it look calm on the surface. You never know what's beneath it. You want it but now you don't need it. But you've got to see for yourself to believe it. And if I get back onto dry land, I swear to God I won't leave it. And as above, so below. If you love it, let it go. Will it last? You never know. But see, let it go. As above, so below. If you love it, let it go. Will it last? You never know. Can't see, let it grow.

personality shows. I've shadowed my skin and I've grown, cleansing myself of the old. I welcome in light when it's known. These setbacks of all I have known, battle my conscience with liquid unknown. It's bitter, it makes me feel, I feel so sick I could swear. I wipe on my point of the moon, the others they go on and they clap. They say the direction is wrong, shit, I ain't go that back. Yeah, never go back. I'm looking in mirrors, these mirrors talk back. I tell myself that I'm moving on.

I was young with a dream. Intuition told me nothing is what it seems. Married to the hustle, but I never saw a ring. Pressure on my dome from the love that's pouring in. It's my family back home that give me cause to win. I'ma manifest a throne just to wash away my sins. It's like this. Closed off family home, man, we didn't let nobody in. Ringtone, dial tone, nobody would move an inch. Now I protect my zone with the sharpened picket fence. If you want to enter, then your spirit has to make some sense. Yes, your spirit has to be aligned, intertwined with divine. For a hobby, I fed in line with the plan coming from up high. I don't care if the end is nigh, because I'm living right. I made sacrifices that I'd never leave behind. I put pen to paper every time I reach the line. I wanna put my soul up on a billboard and say this is me. Take it or leave it, I'm as happy as can be. I'll just bottle up my feelings and release them on a beat. I was young with a dream. I saw the vultures coming, so I hid in my sheets. The culture doesn't love you unless you've been in the streets. Like, that's the only hustle that can make

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I made sacrifices that I'd never leave behind. I put pen to paper every time I breach the line. I wanna put my soul up on the billboard and say this is me. Take it or leave it, I'm as happy as can be. I'll just bottle up my feelings then be. I made sacrifices that I'd never leave behind. I put pen to paper every time I breach the line. I wanna put my soul up on the billboard and say this is me. Take it or leave it, I'm as happy as can be. I'll just bottle up my feelings, then release them on a deep.

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My first time on the TV was a murder, not no music shit. 100 guns in every video, my name was buzzing quick. Went on tour with Cheeky, 2013 was a movie, bitch. To the Houston show, the police said I couldn't do this.

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1: 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She just wanna get high and then sleep with me. Pay the price if you are falling in love with me. 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